Do you know me? Really know me? You have opinions about my opinions. About my music.

Some people praise it. Some people use it to shame others. Some people use it to shame me. But I feel you watching. Always. And nothing I do goes unseen. So while I feel your stares, your disapproval, or your sigh of relief, if I lived by them, I'd never be able to move. Would you like me to be smaller, weaker, softer, taller? Would you like me to be quiet? Do my shoulders provoke you? Does my chest? Am I my stomach, my hips, the body I was born with? Is it not what you wanted? If I wear what is comfortable, I am not a woman. If I shed the layers, I'm a slut. Though you've never seen my body, you still judge it, and judge me for it. Why? We make assumptions about people based on their size. We decide who they are. We decide what they're worth. If I wear more, if I wear less, who decides what that makes me? What that means? Is my value based only on your perception? Or is your opinion of me not my responsibility?

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Brian Williams is a lying motherfucker too. 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

0: the shit that you would not do. 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
1: White folks, black folks, Korean folks, Mexican folks, Puerto Ricans, you gotta understand each other. You gotta take a bigger chance. And when I say Americans, people think I'm talking about Uncle Sam. 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I mean you. 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

0: I thank you from the bottom of my heart for just destroying everything I worked for the past 22 years, and a happy new year to you too.
1: If I know that in this hotel room they have food every day, and I'm knocking the door every day to eat, and they tell, and they open the door, let me see the party, let me see like they throwing salami all over the, I mean just like throwing food around, but they're telling me there's no food in here. You know what I'm saying? Every day.

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It's like, you hungry, you reached your level, you don't want any more. We asked 10 years ago. We was asking with the Panthers. 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So now what do you think we're going to do?

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I was looking back to see if you were looking back at me to see me looking back at you.

Passion, mama, pride, doubt. 50 steps to success, that's what I'm about. From overbook, poet, crook, took the common route. Should be in pajamas instead of drama with the llamas out. Well, feed me, whatever need be. Thirsting at commercials, ain't no virtue on that TV. Food, toys, cars, with tools deployed, dodge. Was felon dwelling where the rule boys lost. Turned new leaf from cruel beef, thinking like a jewel thief. Trying to school streets, smooth, move them to subdue beats. Ain't prominent, so finding it harder than full teeth. Can't pencil addition when essentials is missing. Never piece of better streets, invent with conviction. Wailing like stallion, valent till de-saddle you. Plans of rich corners, cancerous, I'm free radical. Days of menace was remission, chemists in the kitchen. Dilemmas of addiction, the premise wasn't fiction. Pen tails and spent shells, how my partners died. Mom's good grace, hood trace from my father's side. Dermis snack, search attack first, you sure to eat. Bitter cold in my old apartment, wouldn't call it sweet. Track different lots, scratch chicken pox, throw bottles. I peer back, clear fact, and dead whack role models. You guessed it, pubescent wasn't too pleasant. I trailed the block, failed a lot, but gave a true effort. The turf raised me, never to work lazy. Make every verse crazy as if tomorrow I push my first days. What you do it for? I adore moving cure. Been through a spill, the Nellis filter, now my fluid pure. Night armies, pipe zombies, seen bleak devastation. Of course I felt the loss. Now I speak preservation. Now I speak preservation. Yeah. Shine, son. Time come. Soon to win. Respect those select few tuning in. Respect those select few tuning in. Respect those select few. Respect those select few tuning in. Respect those select few.

0: foreign cars, you know what I'm saying? Like, I remember when a nigga Sam came through with the C-230 or some shit, C or E-class, some shit. I'm like, nigga, get out that motherfucker, auntie Benz, nigga.
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Raytheon Crockett's. Yeah. 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

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That nigga's just nice. 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

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But he dresses horrible. Fuck his feelings. That nigga got on some weed pants today. And shoes to match. And no socks. Fuck your ankles, nigga. 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Don't give me a real beat. Fuck your feelings. Hey, hey. This the longest intro ever. I might have to say something on this one. I might have to say something. Fuck your feelings, nigga. Where your feelings at? Fuck them. Yo. Hey. Listen here. Listen here. With your ear. Listen here. With your ear. Yo. Listen.

0: intro me. 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
1: Nigga, cause I'm a rapper.
0: Yeah, you know that? I actually do the fucking intro. This intro, Robert Glasper, the fucking band. Get the fuck out.
1: Are you upset right now?
0: Yeah, I'm upset. It's my fucking mixtape.
1: Are you in your feelings?
0: What the fuck? You can't use that against me.
1: Nigga, fuck your feelings.
0: Fucked up.

0: do that shit at home, though, my nigga. 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I'm the one with the bars. Bars to Mars, I play guitars. I might spar, maybe not. I don't know, coming through. Where's the snow? Outside, in the sky. I'm so high, Rob D's coming through. Hungry, piece of pie. Here we go, chocolate knot. About to come through because I rock the spot. I'm a booger, you're snot. Wait, did you say, Yeah, I was thinking of.
1: You said twice. Is that a lyric?

0: Toni Morrison's Song of Solomon.
1: My favorite novel.
0: The book was
1: Toni Morrison's Sula.
2: And I remember in the book Song of Solomon, one of my favorite books, there was a group of vigilantes called 7 Days, I believe they were called, and they were reading the
3: Toni Morrison's work.
4: The importance of
2: mercy.

of visualization into the depth of meaning of the black experience. She uses the rich mythology and metaphors of the African-American experience to anchor and enrich her personal imagery in the book. Her work demonstrates both the uniqueness and the universality of African-American life. Her work heals the disrupted ancestral energies, heals the torn ancestral soul, and reveals the beauty, vigor, pathos, and durability of African-American life.

cameras just don't understand a black eye suit with ice in her hand. 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Two babies before her womb was ripe. I call her mommy, but at night her name Roxanne. 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Anita Baker in the record player. Praying for

not talking about sex, when they're not talking about relationships, when they're talking about power, when they're talking about suffering, when they're talking about what it means to be a black woman, in a way that maybe doesn't make every brother on earth thrilled to hear it right away. Those women are harder to get heard. Those women have a harder time getting the mic, getting appreciated for being on the mic, and for being understood as part of the sort of metaphorical cipher. And I think, you know, that power dynamic has to be challenged. It has to be transformed in such a way that more members of the community who are less heard, they have to elbow their way to the mic sometimes. Not always, but sometimes. And you know, when they successfully grab hold of the sort of the narrative in the space and compel us to listen, you know, they're the most powerful of all, because they affirm the tradition and they challenge the tradition at the same time.

It all began when they took me from my home and put me on death row. 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I began to warm and chill to objects and their feels. 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

least that's what I'm told. 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In heaven his throne is made of gold, the ark of his testament is stowed, a throne from which I'm told all history does unfold. It's made of wood and wire, and my body is on fire.

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All the VIPs and PYTs and wannabes, afraid not being your friend. 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

It's the only reason that I gave my time to you. 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Cause you know you don't like it.